0: Hey, I thought you and the boys were doing some environmental cleanup thing today.
1: We are.
0: Well, it looks more like you're going fishing.
1: We are.
0: And that's how you're helping the environment?
1: Mm-hmm.
0: Fishing?
1: Uh-huh.
0: And that's the example you're setting for our children?
1: Yep.
0: Well, then I guess I'll go shopping to, save the rainforest or something.
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3: That's right. You heard it here first, folks. Sorry, that was a little out of sync. This show is officially coming out as anti-fishing, and not just because I accidentally pressed a fishing conservation PSA. Yep, that's right. Fishing bad. But you know what's not bad? Avalon by Foxygen, which you're about to hear. But first, let me tell everyone that what they heard before the break. Because before, Fourth Floor by Jason Nicholson. Anyways, unlike what the website will tell you, you did not listen to Fourth Floor by Jason Nicholson. Instead, you heard She's Gone by Daryl Hall and John Oates, Whatever Happened by The Strokes, I See Myself by Geese, I've Never Met Anyone I Thought I Could Really Love Until I Met You by Westside Cowboy, and then Cutting Corners by Lunar Vacation. Oh, I went a while without talking. It's my bad. But just a warning for the people listening, I guess. You're going to hear a little bit more of The Strokes. I've been in a big The Strokes kick, but so apologies for that. It's what you get for listening to my show. I'm going to play what I want. Unfortunately, that's going to be a little bit of The Strokes. But right now, you're going to get to listen to Avalon by Foxygen. So enjoy that.

That was My Old Ways by Dr. Dog, a song that I used to listen to ad nauseum when I was a child. There's also an animated like music video that goes along with it, where all the singers and members of Dr. Dog are in prison, and so they're all dancing and, like, on a chain gang, like sort of like doing a snapping routine along to the song. It's really fun. You should watch it if you have the time. Before that was It's Not the End of the World by Super Furry Animals, Me and the Major by Belle and Sebastian, August by Flip Turn, and Avalon by Foxygen. Next up, we have a little bit of Leonard Cohen, so shout out Canada, and yeah, enjoy that.

That was Maypole by Cecily Corbould. And before that, they actually didn't, my automatic thing didn't record it, but you heard The Highland Widow's Lament by Sheila Hall. And before that, you heard Paper Thin Hotel by Leonard Cohen and My Old Ways by Dr. Dog. Those last two songs were both special requests from my family. They're both sent in because today is May Day, and my family has an appreciation for May Day, but not in a cult-esque way, just a appreciative way. Anywho, next up is Nancy Kerrigan by Frog, who I got to see in concert last week, I think. Yes, last week. No. Yes. Yep. Okay. Enjoy Nancy Kerrigan.

0: That was Closer to Fine by Indigo Girls. I love that song especially because it shouts out philosophy, and she says that she went to see the doctor of philosophy with a poster of Rasputin and a beard down to his knee. And that reminds me very specifically of one of my professors. So shout out Professor McCracken, and shout out Indigo Girls. Before that, you heard All Tomorrow's Parties by The Velvet Underground and Nika. Not Nika, Nico. Nancy Kerrigan by Frog. Before you hear the next song, I'm going to play just a PSA for you, and then we'll get right back to the music. So here's a good how-to method on how to escape to the forest.
1: So, Justin, I was playing that video game Forest Brigade, and it was pretty cool. I was running down this, like, digital path, and I met this digital frog. He was all like... And then I went playing in this virtual stream where this water, it looked almost real. It was this whole electronic forest world. So what did you do?
2: Well, my parents took me to the forest, the real forest, where I was running down this... Well, it was an actual path. Then I saw this real-life frog. It was all like... Ribbit, and I saw an owl too. Then I played in this amazing stream with water around my ankles, like wet water. Then me and my sister and my parents sat around a campfire and told cool stories all night long.
1: Oh, that's pretty cool too.
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0: That's how you do it, folks. That's how you escape to the forest. I hope you're listening. I wasn't. 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See, doesn't that sound great if I don't have a cough drop in my mouth? That's what I thought. Next up is Games Without Frontiers by Peter Gabriel. Enjoy that. Enjoy the rest of the show. We only have 37 minutes left. I need a couple more songs.

That was Human by Of Monsters and Men. Before that, you heard Soma. Oh, sorry, Thunder Island by Jay Ferguson. This always the song of the summer. And then Soma by The Strokes and Soma by The Smashing Pumpkins, which for some reason, Spintron also didn't record that they heard Soma by The Strokes. So I think there's something very wrong with our Spintron today. That's radio behind the scenes there. I'm going to email our technical director about this. But anyways, that was our second to last song of the day. We have one more, but before I let you guys go, I just want to say thank you for listening to another school year's worth of Illinois with Nolan. I will almost definitely be back next semester with a bunch of super cool and awesome shows again, and I hope everyone tunes in again because I really enjoy doing this. Will it be at the same time slot? I don't know. I will decide that over the summer. But while I'm deciding, you get to listen to Heaven is a Place on Earth by Belinda Carlisle, and then the show's going to be done, and then I'll see you next fall. Have a good summer. Have an amazing summer, actually.

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That's 847-735-9501. Right, so finals week, right? Incredible semester, well, incredible year. Very quick, I would say. Very hectic, you know, but a year has passed by. It's almost summer. We're in our finals. Crazy stuff happening. But yeah, hang in there, you know, stay strong. Get some hugs, get some sleeks, have fun, and do whatever the heck you want, and you'll be fine. But let's play some old school today. I thought I would be playing some Backstreet Boys and Oasis, NSYNC, Westlife, SWV, SVW, Destiny's Child, these stuff. But yeah, we'll see. But we'll start off with a song called As Long As You Love Me by Backstreet Boys, and I hope you guys enjoy.

0: before you go, there's something I want you to have.
1: Oh, it's beautiful. But wait a minute, isn't this...
0: Yeah, yes it is.
1: But I thought the old lady dropped it into the ocean in the air.
0: Well, baby, I went down and got it for you.
1: Aw, you shouldn't have.

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1: My name is Tom Thornton.
2: And my name is Cindy Thornton. 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

referring now to something which I've referred to before, which a lot of people seem to have read. That's the Wire magazine, a November issue piece called Back to the Future, which was by Simon Reynolds, in the course of which he says, well, just the thing at the top of it says, the spent forces are grunge and lo-fi, giving way to a new impulse in American post-rock. It says groups such as Tortoise, Le Bradford, Stars of the Lady, and Savalon Glitz are rewiring rock according to the legacies of European space rock, avant jazz, and ambient sound design. And it's most interesting piece and instructive too. And incidentally, there's a new Tortoise LP called Millions Now Living Will Never Die, which I should be playing you, not next week because that's Festive 50 weekend, but the week after that, a track or two from that, I don't doubt. And the only one of these people that I'd not actually heard was Stars of the Lid, and I've managed to track down a copy of their LP. You probably had one for years. It's on Sedimental Records out of Austin, Texas, and it's called Music for Nitro Oxide. And it has to be said that it starts, this track which I'm going to play you, which is Before Top Dead Center, starts, it's very, very quiet indeed, so you may well think that something's gone wrong with your radio.